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How could you leave us all behind? There's so much to say, but there's so little time.

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3: 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It has spent over 10 lonely years.
4: Está a ouvir a Rádio Festival.

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You gotta know that you're mine. When I'm with you, I feel alive.